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A midnight train. 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I wanna cut you down.

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Here come Emperor Sephiroth, Christopher. 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

Chris Natural, Chris Catrell, Natural. What happened to him? Chris Natural, and the big Chris Fatwell, and two Fat Fire.

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And hurry, hurry. 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Money dream, money dream. Money dream, money dream. Money beam. 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Money seeing. Dinosauria.

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I was born on the 20th of March, 1926, and Mania Torch, Mania Torch.

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And if you find me, Dino, man in your dream. Dino, Dino, Dino, specially, specially.

0: 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Economic train, economic plane. 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
1: Thank you.

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1: Wake up. 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

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And if you break this little heart, it'll be an honor.

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1: So how's your evening so far?
2: Don't be a vibe.

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Still kiss me, lost in my still love for me.

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1: What's Hattie about?
0: Look, catfish for lunch. Jonna? You hungry?
1: I mean, you should smile like me.
0: Eat it, Mom.
1: No.
2: Fucker, eat that catfish.
3: Go to hell.
0: Ed and Cuddy, fucking ice with me. Eat the fucking fish.
4: Mom, I have something to tell you.
0: No, you don't.
4: Barbara?
0: No, you don't. Shut up. Shut the fuck up.
5: It's all coming!
0: What's the dog?
6: Make it.
0: Mom, forget it. Eat the fucking fish. Eat the fish, bitch. Barbara. Okay. Fine. Fuck it. Do what you want. Okay. Fine. Fuck it.
4: I have to tell you something.

0: Are we breaking? Eat your fish, eat your fish, eat your fish, eat your fish, eat your fish, eat your fish, eat your fish. What the fuck?
1: I have something to say.
0: Are we breaking shit now, huh? I can break shit. Hey, see, everybody can break some shit.
1: Charles and I.
0: You want to break shit with me, motherfucker?

this fishbowl, and like it's filled with all like my marbles. I don't know, like when I was like a young kid, like it was like those were like my thing. Like I just love marbles and like their own little tiny universe. You know, just like kind of like pulling them up to the light and like seeing it. They just kind of like wind up like that, like marble. Wow, they're like my favorite. And so I got this fishbowl and I needed to fill it up with something. So I just like, you know, picked like the prettiest marbles and put it in there. Marbles are getting cracks in them. I'm just like, oh shit, like, I'm ruining them by, like, keeping them in there, in the water. And, you know, like, they're just, like, connected, like, you know, like, water. And kind of, like, you can't live without it. And to me, like, that's, like, what love is. It's, like, just that, like, I need it to, like, survive. But, like, if I stay in the water, you know, these, like, precious things, like, get cracks in them. So I don't know, and then that's when I was just like, you know what, you just have to just feel it in your bones.

by the hermetic rites, I give you a better understanding of love under will. Hear the voices connecting you to the 22 paths, hushed into silence by the four elements. This is the body of light, the subtle light of the philosopher speaking words of divination. Hermetic rites and their concise meaning, yet abstract, but giving you purpose to know, and you need to know. I banish the unclean spirit, unable to do my bidding. Return to your dead prison and rot. By the power of the Goetia, I beseech thee to consume my enemy for all to see. These hermetic rites, by the purification of the work, envelop me forever in flames. It is done.

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Yeah, separate me, no way. But like that life is strange. Kinetic crisis, never been time, and exuberant minds on play. Temperament, read, no way. But like that life is strange.

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Won't you stay inside?

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These boys, they think they're cute. She thirsty, need our juice. So we keep putting them boys on mute. Huh? What did you say? Huh? What did you say? I can't hear you. Huh? What did you say?

0: Cause I really we putting them boys on mute. These boys, they think they're cute. She thirsty, need our juice. So keep putting them boys on mute.
1: I think he's going down. Ain't seen us since I left town. Wondering what I'm doing now. Bad girl, but a good time. Dial star 67. Think he's trying to play me. Hit me, homie, if I let him. Put a button in my pocket, baby. Tease him, leave him. Keep it on lock, I'm on D&D. I don't need him. Don't vibrate, so I let it ring. I put these boys on mute. That's what I'm gonna do to you too.
0: We putting them boys on mute.
1: Put you in my bed.
0: These boys, they think they're cute.
1: Put you in my bed.
0: She thirsty, need our juice.
1: Put you in my bed.
0: So we keep putting them boys on mute.
1: Put you in my bed.
0: What did you say? What did you say? I can't hear you. What did you say? What did you say? I can't hear you. What did you say? What did you say? I can't hear you.

Yeah, we back. What's up, ladies? Swoosh your house, baby. What's up to all the ladies on the north side, south side, east side, west side? What's up in Bay City? What's up to all the ladies in Louisiana? What's up to all the ladies in Dallas, Austin, San Antonio, Marshall, Prairieview? It's going down. Warren County, Texas City, H-Town, baby, TSU ladies.

Me, I'm supporting this shit. This is a story, came from my life, and I'm just recording this shit. I'ma just give it to you direct instead of me throwing this shit. You know you important this shit. You know I'm supporting this shit. We used to do pornos when you would come over, but now you got morals and shit. I got like four on the wrist and an adorable kid. I got a Drake in the studio, and I don't just mean that I'm in this bitch. Please make the most of this shit. Don't just come close to some shit. I give you this bread, you run me some head, and then you go glow up a bit. She moved out of state and shit then went left. She's seeking forgiveness.

crime. In the 73rd, smoking fry, sitting crooked. Damn. Man, this motherfucking drink got me feeling good to a motherfucker.